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This is Tyrone, your fly-by-night DJ, here with your Wednesday night R&B and dance jams. I want to say hello to everybody. It's nice to be back. Hello to all my friends and family out there. Let's get this party started with a little taste of honey.

This is 91.5 WRBC, Bates College, Lewiston, Maine. I want to talk about an event that's going on in the community pretty soon. Sunday, October 11th, it is the St. Mary Sepsel Holt 5K Run. There is a kids' obstacle course at 8:30, and the 5K run takes place at 9 o'clock. It happens right here at Bates College. So that should be great. I hope everybody comes out. And once again, that's the St. Mary Sepsel Holt 5K Run. It is Sunday, October 11th, right here at Bates College. There is a kids' obstacle course at 8:30 a.m., and the 5K run takes place at 9 a.m. Hope to see you all there. I want to take a minute and dedicate this next song to a R&B legend that we've just recently lost, Freddie Jackson, if you didn't already hear, behind some of the great songs like Rock Me Tonight and Tasty Love. I'm going to play one of his other songs right now. So, like I said, to the late, great Freddie Jackson, some great music. We'll keep on listening to it for generations to come, and you will be missed.

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That was SWV with I'm So Into You. If you didn't know, SWV stands for Sisters with Voices. They definitely have that. I got a request that came in for some Midnight Star. A little song called Curious. Here it goes.

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This is Tyrone, your fly-by-night DJ, with an important public service announcement about patient safety. 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If you happen to be blind, have a learning disability, or other impairments. 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

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I don't know how many of you remember, testing your age now, how many of you remember watching the Motown 25 special when he came on and did the moonwalk that first time? Incredible. His whole life changed. A lot of people's life changed that day. There'll never be another Michael Jackson, that's for sure. 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

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This is Tyrone, your fly-by-night DJ, and we've flown by our very first hour, moving right along. I have a special request for some Surface, which happens to be one of my favorite groups. A lot of memories with Surface out through the years. They remind me of just hanging out back in the 80s with friends and such, and they also reminds me of very, very special times.

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This is Tyrone, your fly-by-night DJ, talking to you about some events in the community. We're talking about the Steps for Hope 5K Run, St. Mary's Steps for Hope 5K Run, taking place October 11th. That's a Sunday, right here at Bates College. There is a kids' obstacle course at 8:30. Kids will love that. And then the 5K run at 9 o'clock. You can come and spectate. You can walk. You can run. Come on out and have some fun. Get some fresh air. That, once again, that is the St. Mary's Steps for Hope 5K run, Sunday, October 11th, right here on the Bates College campus. Obstacle course for the kids at 8:30. The 5K starts at 9 a.m. Hope to see you all there.

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That was Boys to Men with Can't Let Her Go. That song has a very special place in my heart. I used to sing it with my son when he was young. I'd have him repeat certain parts of the song, and sometimes he'd mess it up and sometimes he'd get it right. But we had a lot of fun with that. That's for you, Kyle, if you're listening. Love you. 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This is Tyrone, your fly-by-night DJ.

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This is Tyrone, your fly-by-night DJ, with a very important public service announcement about patient safety. The Food, Drug, Administration Safety Innovation Act makes it possible for you to receive information about your prescription drugs in multiple formats to educate you, the patient, about what you need to know before you take your medicine. This could make understanding your doctor's instructions much easier if you happen to be blind, have a learning disability, or other impairment. For more information, please talk to your pharmacist to find out what formats are available in your area. All right, we got about 20 minutes to go. It's been a wonderful night. I'm glad you're all here. But we're not done yet. We're going to go back into the 70s a little bit with the Spinners. 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

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This is Tyrone, your fly-by-night DJ. I'm just about done here. I'm going to play my last song. Thank you all for listening. I already played a Freddie Jackson song, but I think I'm going to play another one to end the show. He was such a great singer. For those of you who don't know, he recently passed away. He will be missed. Until next time, in the words of Casey Kasem, keep your feet on the ground and keep reaching for the stars. Rest in peace, Freddie.

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George Harrison prefers the smooth, sultry sounds of 91.5 FM WRBC Bates College in Lewiston, Maine. 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

crowd, they gathered one fine morn at the man whose clothes and shoes were torn. There on the sidewalk he did lay, they stopped and stared and they went their way. While a policeman come and he looked around, "Get up, old man, or I'm taking you down." And he jabbed him once with his bully club. The old man then rolled off the curb. Jesus Christ. Can't get it. I lost the verse. There

Welcome back, guys. Welcome back. It's me again. You're listening to WRBC 91.5 Lewiston, Maine, Radio Bates College. Hi! Some friends just arrived. We're gonna have a good time.

Hi everyone, we're just pausing your amazing DJ music for a quick promotion. On November 3rd, it will be Election Day, and everyone who is registered to vote in Maine and eligible to vote should go and vote. This will be on November 3rd, and for BATE students, groups will be leaving to go to Montello and walk every 15 minutes from Commons. Everyone else is voting at the Armory. Thanks.

0: And now we're going to take a break again. That was just Delphine's amazing DJ music. And now we're going to learn about how can you donate an organ? 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
1: I like my funk X-rated, like I like my sex. I like my sex X-rated, like I like my funk. I like my funk X-rated, like I like my sex. I like my sex X-rated, like I like my funk. I like my funk X-rated, like I like my sex. I like my sex X-rated, like I like my funk. I like my funk X-rated, like I like my sex. I like my sex X-rated, like I like my funk.

0: X-rated like I like my sex, I like my sex, X-rated like I like my funk, I like my funk, X-rated like I like my sex, I like my sex, X-rated like I like my funk, I like my funk, X-rated like I like my sex, I like my sex, X-rated like I like my funk, I like my...
1: This is not a test.

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I like my funk X-rated, like I like my sex. I like my sex X-rated, like I like my funk. 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
1: I like my funk X-rated like I like my sex. I like my sex X-rated like I like my funk. 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I like

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Thank you for listening to Railbreaker's Sister Location. 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Thank you so much for joining Delphine, Francis, and I on this lovely evening. And without further ado, more tunes brought by Robo DJ.

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0: Okay, sorry for the little delay, but good evening. 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I'm joined by
1: Susanna.
0: And I'm Hannah, and we're your co-hosts for today. Quick update on what our vibe is for tonight. I feel like we've been going through a lot of different phases of music. But overall, I think we've had a pretty consistent streak. I'm checking my Spotify, which is the only thing that's not bricked. Fun fact, guys, that's... Ooh, okay. I'm so ready for the songs we have lined up for you today. They're going to be fun. It's going to be a good time. Stay tuned. 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All right, I'll let you to it.

0: All right, we're back to chime in and kind of see how you're feeling about the vibe so far. I feel like, I don't know, would you say that there's a theme?
1: I feel like it's always an eclectic mix.
0: It really is, but somehow, at least in my brain, I think it's always like fitting together. I don't know how.
1: Yeah. There's a thread for sure.
0: But let's

0: this week.
1: Put up a really good fight. This weekend, football's away at Williams. It's a big one. That'll be fun. So I guess go check those out. Also, for those of you that participated in the, was it the face-flying thing in front of Commons today, thank you. Much appreciated. That was a really good time to watch.

Hi, I'm checking back in really quick because the next song I have planned for you is by Annabelle Dinda, I believe. I don't really know how to pronounce her last name, but I love her and I really want you guys to give her a bigger listen. And one of my best friends from home, Issa, showed her to me, and I just feel like the world or whoever's listening right now could really listen to her.

So last night I had the wonderful opportunity to go to a Phoebe Bridgers concert, and she, one of the things that was important to her in this tour was that people be off their phones. So she had everybody put their phone into a little sealed pouch and you couldn't go on it for the whole concert, and it totally changed the entire feeling. It felt like a very beautiful, personal human experience because it felt like everybody was really experiencing everything together without that barrier of the screen in front of them the whole time. So we just want to remind everybody that get off the screen, have some time outside, enjoy the sun on your face, and live in the moment.

0: We are back to...
1: We just wanted to give a quick shout out to the fans at home.
0: Fans at home.
1: We love you all. Thank you for tuning in and taking this time to
0: listen to us play whatever is on our mind, I guess, and chatter. You like to chatter. I feel like that's something we've been doing a lot. And I also feel like it started to come more easily on the radio, which is really, really nice.
1: Big steps.
0: Anyway, so he's a bit of a different vibe. Lil Peep, obviously. So, but stay tuned. We only have about 12 minutes left with y'all, so kind of sad. But we've got some good songs coming out to finish up. Some oldies from last year,
1: for sure.
0: I would think so. But yeah, we'll look at them.

0: All right, we're approaching the end of our time here. We have one more song for you. It's a classic, a staple to our first semester as Earth House. What was that like? Spring. But this song is definitely one of my favorites, and it's thanks to Susanna that I know it. So thanks. But we hope you've had a good time tonight with us, and we'll see you next week, the same time. Maybe we'll get here on time. Maybe we won't. Maybe we won't. Can't make any promises right now, but yeah, just tune in and let it be a surprise to you. All right, anything else? Any final words?
1: Back from the dark.
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0: I'm Robo DJ. This is WRBC Lewiston. Yo ho, and up I rises. Yo ho, and up I rises. Early in the morning.
1: My name is Tom Thornton.
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I'm Robo DJ, let us boogie.

0: Hi, I'm Robo DJ here at WRBC Lewiston. I enjoy playing music. But I'm more than just an automated disc jockey. I also make a mean hamburger.
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2: We

Elvis returned the following weekend and turned in another crowd-pleasing performance. Once again, the addition of steel guitar and piano, this time by Hayride musicians Sonny Trammell and Leon Post, brought a slightly different interpretation to the now routine That's All Right Mama and Blue Moon of Kentucky. Elvis added Money Honey, another popular rhythm and blues number that had been a hit for the Drifters, and took a run at I Don't Care If the Sun Don't Shine, the flip side of his second Sun record, Good Rockin' Tonight. Surprisingly enough, I Don't Care had actually been written for the Walt Disney animated classic Cinderella, but it failed to make the final cut. It was reworked in the early 50s by Patti Page and popular crooner Dean Martin. Being a big fan of Dino's, Elvis drew inspiration from Martin's lazy delivery of the song. In listening to these cuts from January 22, 1955, the trio seems at times unsure as they wander in and out of the melodies. Yet there is no mistaking the underlying emotion and pure enjoyment which had by this time begun to define the Presley phenomenon.

I'm Robo DJ. This is WRBC Lewiston. You should turn this next song up. Loud. Really loud. Yeah, that's how Robo DJ likes it.

0: Hello, I am Robo DJ on WRBC Lewiston 91.5, Bates College Radio. Here is some music you might like.
1: All right. I know this isn't any fun to talk about, but we should. So, who's going to do what? Flashlights?
2: Nowhere to be found.
1: Where to be found? Batteries?
2: Dead.
1: Great. Emergency supply kits?
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3: One, two.

0: I beg your pardon. What's been happening so far, Mr. Martin?
1: You've done one or two nice ones. You've done a lot of others where you've fucked up, you know.
0: Is there no one listening up there by any slight chance?
1: Yeah, we're listening all the time.
2: All right, I'm pressing the wrong button.
0: Oh. What's happening?
3: What's happening?
2: Yeah, you've done a couple of nice ones.
0: Have you remembered which is which?
2: When you think you're about to sort of break down, don't break down.
0: Right, yeah. Okay.
2: It's sometimes worth it.
0: Yeah, right.

0: like them, you automatically rate.
1: So over the years, a lot of people have asked me to sort of describe my songwriting process from beginning to end. How long does it take? Where do you write? What are the circumstances? Do you start with music? Do you start with lyrics? And you know, my answer is always that it happens differently every time, and that's why I'm still so in love with songwriting. So what I've done here is shown you three different examples of the beginning stages of these songs and how they each started different ways. So I'll explain them to you, and maybe that will help you understand kind of how I put songs together. I sent this voice memo to Ryan Tedder because I'd always wanted to work with him, and finally we scheduled some studio time. So I always want to be prepared. I wanted to send him the idea that I was working on before we went into the studio, just in case he wrote back and said, I can't stand that. I want to work on something else. Think of something else. So I just sat down at the piano, put my phone on top of the piano, and just kind of explained to him where I wanted to go with the song, how I saw the melody sitting in. And we ended up recording the song the next day, and it ended up being on the record called I Know Places. So this was the voice memo that I sent to him the night before we ended up finishing the song.
2: Okay, so this is kind of this rough idea thing.

whatever. I don't know. But that's basically just like a dark, really dark, like, lyric, like, bridge thing. And it's about, like, everybody's, like, trying to get in and, like, ruin a love or whatever. And it's like, you just, whatever, you know. And then the chorus would just go to that major and just, like, be like, oh, chorus. So I hope you like it. It wouldn't be a piano thing. It would be like, like very like beat. Now I'm just making weird sounds. Hope you like it.

0: 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Thank you.
1: You are listening to WRBC 91.5 FM in Lewiston, Maine. And I am a British robot.

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The other is in his pants. And the riot squad, they're restless. They need some

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And the phantom shouts to skinny girls, get out of here if you don't know Casanova, he's just being punished for going

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1: A boy born in Joplin, Missouri, was fascinated by anything with wheels and a motor. The odds of him going on to fascinate millions with his talent, 1 in 260,000. The odds of him having 15 career NASCAR victories, 1 in 1.7 million. The odds of a child being diagnosed with autism, 1 in 88. I'm Jamie McMurray, and my niece has autism. 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

0: Captain's log, stardate 7954.3. A team from the Enterprise and I have landed on this planet's surface in search of intelligent life. We have come to a dwelling that says 91.5 on the side. What do you make of the bones?
1: I don't know, Jim. It just says 91.5 WRBC, Lewiston, Maine. Obviously, this planet's only source of intelligent life.
0: Well, I guess that's it then. Kirk to Enterprise, Kirk to Enterprise. 2 to beam up.

0: This program is coming to you via Relay 2 satellite, a spacecraft orbiting the Earth at a speed of over 17,000 miles per hour. The musical selections you're about to hear were first tape recorded and fed into a transmitter where they were beamed to Relay 2 spacecraft. As you listen to the musical selections, note the clarity and excellent stereophonic separation between the left and right channels, even after traversing 12,000 miles through space.
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3: Yes?
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2: Catchy. 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
4: Dude.
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2: Ah, good. Owl, you here?
5: Quash.
2: Who's asking? I am. Look, you know the drill. Sleep during the day, scare the kids at night.
5: Perfect. I love my job.
2: Oak tree?
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2: Still in the same place I left you last year. 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
2: 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I love it. Turtle. Turtle.
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2: He's late every morning. 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Okay. Squirrel. Has anybody seen Mr. Squirrel?
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0: 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Trying to hold back this feeling for so long. 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

Well, it's one for the money, two for the show, three to get ready. Now go, cat, go, but don't you step on my blue suede shoe.

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1: Hi, I'm Kelly Clarkson, and I've toured the country dozens of times, and there's one thing every state has in common: childhood hunger. 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

0: Isn't it fantastic, Al? 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
1: Lovely. You're gonna have to always be aware, be ready, because I might, if it's really that good, I'm having a great time. I don't want to
2: retard it.
1: I will retard it.
0: I think probably. It should always be just watch you.
1: Just watch me,
0: it's
1: always.
0: Only the other one.
1: Don't ever take it for granted. Yeah. Lunchtime.
0: Lunchtime. It could have been me talking.
1: Oh dear.
3: You're surrounded.
1: Oh yes. They're everywhere. Right. Ready, Andy?
4: Yes.
5: Hi, I'm Robo DJ. This is WRBC Lewiston. Yo-ho, and up I rises. Yo-ho, and up I rises. Early in the morning.

0: Hello, I'm Robo DJ. This is WRBC Lewiston. Are you a bad fish too?
1: I'm in the car next to you on the highway, heading to work. I sit in front of you on the bus. I work in the office down the hall and stand next to you in the elevator. 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

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I am Robo DJ, let us boogie.

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I enjoy playing music. But I'm more than just an automated disc jockey. I also make a mean hamburger.

0: Hi, I'm Robo DJ. This is WRBC Lewiston. You should turn this next song up. Loud. Really loud. Yeah, that's how Robo DJ likes it.
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0: Hello, Council. I'm Robo DJ. 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This is how we do it, baby.

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0: Lewiston. 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It's a great day to be a Bobcat.
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1: 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Don't believe me, just listen.

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0: Ranger Station, Ranger speaking.
1: Yeah, hi. I'd like to report a bear sighting.
0: Location?
1: In the forest, near the side of the road.
0: No need for alarm, sir. The forest is where bears live.
1: But this was no ordinary bear.
0: No ordinary bear?
1: Yeah, one second I'm having a smoke taken in the view. Next thing I know, I am face to face with Smokey Bear.
0: Let me guess, Smokey had a tip for you.
1: He did. He must have seen me toss my cigarette on the ground. He told me never to do that because it only takes one spark to start a wildfire.
0: He's a smart bear. Did you know that 9 out of 10 wildfires are caused by humans? That means 9 out of 10 wildfires can be prevented.
1: That's what Smokey said. I had no idea.
0: That's why Smokey's famous, and you're not.
1: Good point.
0: If you see someone in danger of starting a wildfire, step in and make a difference, because 9 out of 10 wildfires are caused by humans. 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

0: get out of my life.
1: What?
0: Don't worry.
2: All right. Elvis has left the building. I've told you absolutely straight up to this point, you know that. He has left the building. He left the stage and went out the back with the policeman, and he is now gone from the building. I remind you again that the hayride will continue right on until 11:30 o'clock, presenting again most of the country artists that you have seen tonight. We'll be very pleased to have you remain with us. I invite you also to tune in tonight, all of you who are listening to KWKH, to our Red River Roundup, which, beginning at 11:30, will be heard straight through until 1 o'clock tonight. You will have the opportunity of hearing on that show a great many of the country music disc jockeys who are visiting with us here tonight in the Youth Building, the Louisiana State Fairgrounds. I'd like to remind you that this performance tonight was a benefit performance for the YMCA of the city of Shreveport. Elvis receives no money whatsoever for his performance here tonight. All of the proceeds, other than the actual expenses of presenting this show, will go to the Shreveport YMCA. I must say this for you young ladies and young gentlemen. You have been exactly that, young ladies and young gentlemen. And we are very, very proud of you for your performance here tonight. It's been so nice having you with us. If you'd like to sit down now, we're going to go on with the show here in just about 5 minutes. You're listening to the Louisiana Hayride, coming to you from the Youth Building, Louisiana State Fairgrounds, home of the Centenary College basketball games for 1957.
3: Captain's Log, Stardate 7954.3. A team from the Enterprise and I have landed on this planet's surface in search of intelligent life. We have come to a dwelling that says 91.5 on the side. What do you make of it, Bones?
4: I don't know, Jim. It just says 91.5 WRBC, Lewiston, Maine. Obviously, this planet's only source of intelligent life.
3: Well, I guess that's it then. Kirk to Enterprise, Kirk to Enterprise. Two to beam up.

It's at the break of noon, shadows even the silver spoon, the handmade blade, the child's balloon, eclipses both the sun and moon, to understand you know too soon, there is no sense in trying. Pointed threats they bluff with scorn, suicide remarks are torn from the fool's gold mouthpiece, the hollow horn plays wasted words, proves to warn that he not busy being born is busy dying.

Eyes out the door, you follow, find yourself at war. Watch waterfalls of pity roar. You feel the moan, but unlike before, you discover that you just be one more person crying.

As some worn victory, some downfall, private reasons, great or small, can be seen in the eyes of those that call to make all that should be killed to crawl, while others say don't hate nothing at all except hatred. Disillusion, words like bullets bark as human gods aim for their mark. Make everything from toy guns that spark to flesh-colored Christs that glow in the dark. It's easy to see without looking too far that not

While preachers preach of evil fates, teachers teach that knowledge waits, can lead to $100 plates, and goodness hides behind its gates. But even the president of the United States

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Life sometimes must get lonely. My eyes collide.

0: This program is coming to you via Relay 2 satellite, a spacecraft orbiting the Earth at a speed of over 17,000 miles per hour. 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

WRBC Lewiston, the official radio station of Bates College. I've been really trying, baby. Trying to hold back this feeling for so long. Let's get it on.

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This is WRBC Lewiston. Yo ho, and up I rises. Yo ho, and up I rises. Early in the morning.

0: 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I am Robo DJ Lettuce Booger.
1: Nurse, set up an IV. And you, her boyfriend. 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
0: 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I enjoy playing music. But I'm more than just an automated disc jockey. I also make a mean hamburger.

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This is WRBC Lewiston. You should turn this next song up. Loud. Really loud. Yeah, that's how Robo DJ likes it.

0: 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This is how we do it, baby.
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Diane Rodman.

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0: I sure hate to be you on that dreadful day. 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Hey, hey, I'd sure hate to be you on that dreadful day. 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
3: Now, this won't keep the Apple staff in work for the next 10 years, lads. We've got all those families to look after, you know. A lot of people to keep. 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Fab gear. Some earphones. George is getting silly, George. Sir, George is getting silly.
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And welcome to the second official show of Modern Spin's Fall 2026. I'm your host, Erica Jenkins, and I can't wait to spend the next hour with you. For today's show, I wanted to go back to the 1960s, specifically focusing on the music of the counterculture movement. The counterculture of the 1960s was an anti-establishment cultural phenomenon and political movement. Many key moments related to women's rights, the Vietnam War, rights for people of color, and the end of racial segregation and more were born and advanced during the counterculture of the 1960s. What was left was a subculture that celebrated experimentation, individuality, and the rise of hippie and alternative lifestyles. This cultural phenomenon was accompanied by numerous musical artists and acts that I will be featuring in today's show. Up first, we have All You Need Is Love from the Beatles. Enjoy!

dark.

Although Joni Mitchell did not perform at the Woodstock Festival in 1969, it was labeled the 3 days of peace and music and became the defining event of the counterculture movement, symbolizing peace, cooperation, and community. Up next, Peace of My Heart by Janis Joplin.

Bates students, come support the Bates women's volleyball team this Friday at 6 p.m. in Underhill as they face Connecticut College. For our next song, we have Blown in the Wind by Bob Dylan. Enjoy!

years can a mountain exist before it is washed to the sea? Yes, and how many years can some people exist before they're allowed to be free? Yes, and how many times can a man turn his head and pretend that he just doesn't

up before he can see the sky. Yes, and how many ears must one man have before he can hear people cry? Yes, and how many deaths will it take till he knows

Our next song from the counterculture movement, an anti-establishment cultural phenomenon and political movement from the 1960s, is Tomorrow Never Knows by the Beatles. Enjoy!

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Thank you for joining me this week as we explored the music of the counterculture movement that systematically challenged mainstream norms, sparked major social transformations, and redefined cultural values. I won't be here next week, but see you the week after that. Bye!

0: Hello, beautiful people. 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My name is Esme, and for the next hour, you will be listening to my show, Rise of the Third Space. Today, you are very lucky. I finally brought guests. I finally gotten my stuff together, and so I planned to have Anna, but we also have a surprise guest, if she would like to introduce herself. But we're also going to test the mics and see if they work, because, you know, they're a little wonky sometimes. So, Mike... Two, do you want to say hello?
1: What's up, guys?
0: Okay, I don't think they can hear, so you can use mic three.
2: Hello,
1: okay, hello. Three.
2: Hello.
1: Oh.
2: Hi, guys, testing.
3: What's up?
0: You guys want to both introduce yourselves?
2: Okay, my name is Anna. I've been on the show before last year, yes, and here I am making a return.
0: Yes.
3: What's up, guys? I'm Angel. This is my first appearance, so.
0: Yes.
3: Hi.
0: And baby's first time in radio, too.
3: Yes.
0: So we're super excited. Okay, so I did say I had my stuff together, and that means I brought you guys people. In terms of schedule, less so, because things kind of went up in the air. But originally, I wanted to have a prompt for my guests, which I'm going to go first, because my song will hopefully give them enough time to think of a song or think whatever. And if they don't, they can just play any song for you guys to start, and then we'll get into the conversation. But the first prompt that I wanted to give was just says I want to feel blank, or I want to feel some blank, and it's just something you've been craving lately emotionally and a song that gives it to you. And I feel like for me, with all the stuff that I've been reading in the news and sometimes in class, I've been feeling a lot of dread or sadness, and so one of the feelings I've been craving is hope. And so the song that I've been thinking about is Whitney Houston's Greatest Love of All. I don't know, there's something about her voice, something about that, I think, 80s sound, if I'm not mistaken, and the way she belts, that just makes me feel really hopeful and life feel very easy, and like it's easy to dream and believe in love and kindness. So this is the first song that I'll be playing. As always, I will put it in the Straight Off the FM playlist, something like that. And then I also have to make a guest one because I lied and I didn't do that last week. So enjoy the song, and my guests will cook something up for you in the meantime.

0: Okay, that was Whitney Houston's Greatest Love of All. I don't know, there's something about her voice and the way that she builds. I think especially where she's like, if I fail, if I succeed, that makes me think of, I think it's her and Mariah Carey or someone else that's on the Prince of Egypt soundtrack or like that one big song where, I don't know, it just makes everything feel very simple and within reach. And I just really love it. And that album's great. And I was right, 1985. So yeah, I don't know. I feel like a great way to start our hour this Thursday was with Whitney. I've been listening to her a lot lately, so she fills me with hope and joy. Next song is gonna be from our lovely Anna, our returning guest. Do you wanna give your little intro and what it is? For a reminder for new listeners, the prompt was, I wanna feel blank. And so she'll insert whatever feeling that is and the song that matches that.
1: Okay, my song is weird. Oh, do I say my song?
0: Yeah, you can say what you want to feel first, maybe.
1: I want to feel young, and I feel like a song that I like is Where'd All the Time Go, and that song to me, it just feels like I can't swear.
0: No,
1: but it just feels like damn, like I feel like I'm running out of time right now, given that we're seniors, and it's crazy how 4 years has passed by this fast. And I do want to feel young, but in this song, it's just like, it's talking about time passing. Yeah. So, yeah, that's it.
0: Enjoy, guys.
2: Bumper, clap, work, work, work, work.

0: Okay, that was Where'd All the Time Go by Dr. Dog. That was Anna's song. Anna, do you want to share anything else?
1: Yeah, okay, guys, I really love that song. And also, like, another part of why I like it is because it gives me, like, nostalgia. Like, yes. It's one of those songs where it's, like, an old band in a basement type of vibe, you know? Like, yeah. Those, like, white boys who have, like, their hair, like, a yes. little spiky. Yeah. And, like, they wear, like, a long sleeve under their T-shirt. And, like, just a little grungy vibe. Yeah. I really like that. And, like, the ending, I like the instrumentals on it.
0: Mm-hmm.
1: But I was talking about how, like, when it comes to music, I really do like music, but I'm such a chronic song skipper. Like, I always skip, like, midway. I'm like, okay, I know how this song goes. Like, I just skip it. I just like having as much rotation and as much variety as possible. Yeah. So I'm a song skipper, guys, and I know that's controversial because a lot of people are full song listeners, but yeah. I'm not.
0: But surprisingly, I feel like you found your community.
1: I have found my community. Yes,
0: because I like to listen mostly all the way through because I'm a fan of an outro. End it for me. But yeah, Angel, are you? What about you?
2: No, I'm kind of like honest sometimes. It depends on the situation, but
1: okay.
0: Yeah. But what if it is like a really good outro? Like,
2: I'm gonna skip to the end.
1: Exactly, this is true.
0: Yeah. Okay, now the next song that we'll be playing will be from Angel. Angel, again, the prompt is I wanna feel blank. Angel, what do you wanna feel?
2: Yeah, I just, you know, wanna feel like it's fall. Like, it's the transition time from putting a T-shirt on in the morning to putting a sweater.
1: Yes, I love that. That's good. Yeah.
3: So, what's your song and why do you think it fits?
2: The song is Beyond by Leon Bridges, and I think it fits because this is a song I would like to put on, and I like to have my windows down during like really good songs, and I would consider this as one of them.
1: Mm-hmm.
2: But also, like, I would want a sweater on, and like this is like the song that I think of when it's like a little between cold and warm. Mm-hmm. And yeah,
1: I like that.
0: I think Leon Bridges is one of those artists who feels cozy for me as well.
1: I agree.
0: So I feel like that's a wonderful
1: point. I agree completely. And also, wait, actually, I don't want to take the spotlight from your song, but I love this song, guys, and this song is going to be one of my wedding songs. Mark my words.
0: Wait, I think, I'm not going to lie, you might have, or someone might have played this on a previous show.
1: I have.
0: But I don't know. But yes, okay, enjoy. Listen to, this is Beyond by Leon Bridges, and when we come back, we'll do some chat. Enjoy.

0: Okay, that was Beyond by Leon Bridges. That was Angel's song. Angel, do you have any closing remarks? Anything you want to say now that we've listened to it?
1: No, I think the music did it for me.
2: Yes!
0: Okay, now it's time for the chat segment of the show until we play music again. But something that me and Anna were talking about the other day that we were like, this would be a great conversation for radio, was we were watching, was it a Tory Lanez video? Yeah. Or like, Anna loves just playing music videos on the TV all the time in our dorm. And something that came up was just like, he was making music, or his prime was at the same time as a lot of these other rap artists that we listen to now and are still coming out with like really popular projects to this day, despite like also peaking in 2016 or 2017. And we were talking about the difference between artists that are able to have lasting careers where they are still culturally irrelevant versus, I think, Tory Lanez, who is like a mess now because, well, aside from all his like all his problems outside of the music.
2: Okay, but
0: I was saying,
2: do you know what I think though? I feel like sometimes it's also a matter of we just are not the audience. You know what I mean? But in general, he has fallen off altogether. But I do think like he has some audience, but the audience are probably like people who were listening to him like way back then and like now, like millennials probably.
0: I also feel like I think people are listening to him. I just feel like he doesn't have the same grip as he did like back in whenever.
2: And I think an artist who makes it and continues to make it for like lots of years, they have like the reason that they are making it is because they're changing with the music. Like as music is evolving, they're also changing to fit whatever standards it is.
0: I agree.
2: That's why I'm saying Drake is never gonna fall off.
0: We were having this conversation because I saw his music video for what was the one where he was in that like marching band suit or like that, I don't know,
2: classic.
0: Classic, yeah, I think that's the stroll, the one where he was just him by himself in the house. It was not, or maybe it was like an
2: Cheetah
0: old
2: print.
0: Was it Cheetah Print?
2: Possibly.
0: I don't know. He just, or and then also the one with Lo Shimmy where they were in the Iron Man costumes. And I was just like, Drake, you're just old with money now.
2: Yeah.
0: Sometimes it's just like sing the song and go.
2: But do you know what? He still maintains a pretty young audience is what is crazy, because he still has an old audience from his old songs, but then he also has a young audience from his new songs. But I think with Tory Lanez, like his audience is more old from like when he was still coming up, you know?
0: And I think I was just saying the thing about Tory Lanez because I was saying that I'd recently seen that he had dropped an album that got a 0.0 on Pitchfork, which was like the first album to do that in a really long time because it used AI. And now he's always posting music with like that curly fro when the man is bald, and the aesthetic just looks terrible. And he used it to make like, I think it was supposed to use a lot of like 80 synths beats or whatever, pop, whatever. I don't know what it was supposed to do, but they like dragged him for it and were basically saying it was uninspired. Which also, is he not in jail?
1: Tory Lanez?
0: Yeah.
1: Yeah, he is.
2: Oh, because he shot Megan in the foot.
0: Yeah. Which, yeah.
1: Take a fact.
0: Yeah, so I don't know. I just feel like, oh my God, this is the point that I wanted to bring up with you guys when we were talking about this yesterday was, do you remember when we had seen, me and Anna had seen this post that we had talked about where it was saying like, or maybe I was at home, with, so this was another friend, but it was something that was like, people, the issue with music now is, this is going to have a bad word in it. So people see music not as their love, but as their B word, just in the sense of like, it's not about what you can do for the music, but what it can do for you. And that's why like some music is uninspired, because I don't think that's true all the time, but I do think a lot of things have become, which outside of just music, this way of saying like, how can this get me money, how can this get me love and respect or fame, which has been true for a long time.
2: People are not putting their whole hearts in music anymore. And even you see it in like music videos, people are not creative anymore. Even if you also see it in like performances, like when you go to a concert, concerts are not the same as they once were. Artists are not actually performing.

0: Do you feel any kind of way?
1: Anything about anything?
0: No, I'm just listening.
2: But yeah, I think, because I also don't want us to come off as like, music is bad now, because I think we have modern artists that like we do really think care about the music. I think it's just, I feel like
1: people are not hungry.
2: But I think there are some people that are hungry. Oh my gosh, there's also this video of this guy that I saw on Insta that was just like, we're losing great artists in the search for a bad B. And it's like, think that's kind of true. I think that's kind of where I'm getting at it from, where it's like, there's a lot of weight on aesthetics now and not as much on like if I'm seeing like what you were talking about with the Where'd All the Time Go, and you were saying I like the imagery it gives, like it gives old band, or like I'm seeing these guys playing their guitar in their garage, sorry, like I want to hear texture, I want to hear life, I want to hear something human about your track. And sometimes when I'll see like a new artist,
1: There's something that's not human about it.
2: Like, yeah, it's like I can see how polished you are. And I was thinking about this also because for our class we had to listen to the debut Wu-Tang album, and I didn't know it was their first album when I went to go listen to it, and I remember just thinking like, I can hear how early this was in their career, because there's still that sound of like, okay, these are guys that are coming making this album because they know who they are, they know what kind of space and culture they want to like operate in, but there's still like there's something unpolished about them, but you can hear there's like space for them to come into themselves. And I feel like sometimes we care too much about the packaging of things for like anyone to like make mistakes or be messy in that way, you know.
1: But and then can I just say though, we also don't give that opportunity for people to come up. Like I feel like a lot of the times when this is SoundCloud rappers that I'm talking about specifically,
2: please.
1: When it comes to SoundCloud rappers and stuff, like it's like we kind of just like trash them just a little bit, because it's like, oh, like you're still coming up, like it's like you're not gonna make it, you know what I mean? And I think that that also puts a lot of pressure on artists to be perfect when they are debuting like songs and stuff like that. But and then also technology now is so different than it once was. I'm tired of it. I'm so like, I just
2: sorry, because that also made me think of, there was this really great video, I don't know if it was an interview for NPR or The Atlantic, where this guy was basically dogging the use of AI in music and artistry, just because he was like, if I'm bad at music, I'm not gonna, like, I don't think you should be entitled to hear my music just because I have AI now that can help me do these things. Like, if I'm not good, I have to put in the work to get good, and then it's worthy of listening to, not just, like, kind of half ASSINGing it, you know?
1: Yeah, and do you know how much AI music is, like, now? Like, you'll see it, like, on TikTok, and you won't even realize it's AI music. Even on YouTube too, you'll see AI music and you won't even know that's like AI music, or you'll know on YouTube because it's obvious. But like, even nursery rhymes, like, are we serious, guys? Just make a nursery rhyme, like it's not that hard. I don't know, that's and also another thing is genres. Genres of music are all merging, like you'll have like house, afro, and like R&B all in one, like Odeal, like I feel like that's like his brand, but like I feel like in like there's no distinct, oh, this is R&B. I don't even know how to classify my music as like, oh, this is R&B. No, because it's like an alt version of that, or like it's like heavy instrumentals, and I wouldn't really classify it as like R&B in modern day. You know what I mean?
2: I feel like, I don't know if it was with you, but there was a previous radio episode where we were talking about like the use slash purpose of genre. Because like when I'm hearing you say that, I think my question is like, do you feel like that's a negative, positive? Does that make you feel?
1: I think it just, it's just difficult because there's so many artists and there's not like staples anymore. I think before, for example, like with rap, it's like you had big main like headliners, basically. You had like people who were headliners like Lil Baby, Gunna, Future, like people like that, and then branches, sectors like going off of that. And now it's like there's just so many rappers, so many R&B artists. Like before, there was like the Summer Walker era, the Jhené Aiko era, the like those staple feminine characters who like they were I don't know, pioneers in like the R&B genre, and now they're not, you know. Now there's so many other people who have like, I don't know, like they have big names, but I wouldn't classify them under that category of R&B. Does that make sense?
2: Yeah, but sometimes I think, at least for me, because I've had this thought as well, sometimes I worry, is that like a personal thing of mine? Because there are certain genres that I can define and I like, I can listen to and be like, yes, this is classic, that this is whatever. But sometimes it's like, okay, they are this sub subject of this bigger genre, or like this smaller version within this genre, and I just don't have the language, or I'm not familiar enough to be able to identify them as

0: that's what they are.
1: But I don't think anybody has the language.
0: But you don't think there's people who are really, like, about music and can, like...
1: Can I say, I don't think that, like, there is any language for these new genres of music. Odile, what the heck would you classify him under?
0: But I feel like he'd just be, like, multiple genres, no?
1: No, because it's not just... Because his music is very specific. He mixes house, afro, and R&B all in one.
0: And why is it not enough to say that he does that?
1: Because it's not strictly... I would not consider him strictly afro, and I would not consider him strictly house.
0: Yeah, so, like, he mixes all of them, no?
1: Yeah, but and then it's like, now how do I umbrella term that for everybody else who makes music like him? That.
0: Okay, yeah,
2: you know, I can't... Or, like, Anderson .Paak as a group.
1: Yeah. I don't know what I would classify their music as, because it's very...
0: I feel like people just say alternative rap.
1: But it's not even alternative rap. Yeah. It's more R&B.
0: That's true. Yeah.
1: And then Smino, people like Smino. What do you classify him?
0: They also call him alternative rap.
2: That's such a big genre.
0: Yeah, no, 1,000%.
1: That is not, like, it does not work out to classify it as one thing.
0: Yeah. So then I guess I'm hearing what you're saying is you feel like the genres or the titles for them aren't enough.
2: They're not.
0: Yeah,
2: they're not
0: like enough. They're inadequate kind of.
1: Yeah, because when I get asked the question from a person that I've never talked to, oh, what type of music do you listen to? How do I answer that? I don't know how to answer it.
0: I was gonna say I feel that way every time I'm asked that question, or like, what artists do you listen to? Because it feels so limiting.
1: Exactly.
0: Like, it's like, if I tell you this one, I don't want you to think that's all I listen to.
1: And I'm a person who likes to make playlists, and recently I haven't even been able to make playlists because there's so many new genres of music, and I like my playlists to flow into each other seamlessly.
0: Yeah.
1: And I feel like right now I'm not at that point where I can find enough music to fit into one genre that flows seamlessly.
0: Yeah, I was thinking about that also, because for the same class where we had to listen to the Wu-Tang album, we had to make playlists.
2: Mm-hmm.
0: And I just remember feeling like, oh God, like I have to do this one thing that makes me feel like, I don't know, like I feel like I struggle with playlists a little bit, because we talk about how like most of what I listen to is from my like songs, and if I do make playlists, it's because they fit under this like fun feeling or fun description, not as much like I don't think I could listen to these on shuffle, like they'd have to sequence in a specific way or whatever, or I don't know, like I feel like I have trouble with like what is the thing that's supposed to collect all of these songs together, like is it a feeling, is it how, like is it a tone, is it a genre, is it, I don't know, I guess, yeah. How
2: For
0: do you guys organize your playlists?
1: My playlists are organized by vibe and genre, so it's like, okay, for one of my playlists that I made a while back, that one's like Pluto, but it's just mostly like feminine voices, and like they have that airy feel, but they also have like a lot of acoustic like instrumental background sounds, and it's like funky just a little bit.
0: Yeah.
1: But I really like value that like high pitched sort of feminine voice in all of those songs, and it has to flow into each other really nicely.
0: Mm-hmm.
1: Yeah.
0: Do you want to answer how you?
3: Mine is also like similar. It's more like vibe. Sometimes I'd be having like EDM songs with the next thing is like soft R&B. It's just like if it's it's a vibe. It's more like maybe like even a BPM.
2: Things
3: that's don't really make sense in my playlist sometimes.
2: Okay, so like it makes sense to you though.
3: It makes sense to me, yeah. And those are the playlists that I don't really let other people hear, because it just makes people naturally like to hear things that like transition and like make sense, but if we're being honest, if you're listening in a car, you're going from one thing to another, and it doesn't make any sense.
0: Yeah.
1: For me, I think when I do that, I'm more of a queuing up like just songs from different playlists, and that's how I do it. But I know like with you do liked songs.
0: But I think that's where we were also, well actually I don't even want to get into that, because something else you said made me think of another prompt that I wanted to ask you guys, which was is there any music that you actively like have a dislike for, or is there just music that you like / love, and then music you don't care for? Because for me, if someone plays me a song that I don't think, I'm like, I'm not listening to this, I feel like there's a much smaller group of songs that I have an active burning dislike for, versus just being like, I would just never listen to that, like that doesn't make me feel anything. So like, what do you think the ratio of songs like that are for you guys?
3: Well, I might have a controversial view on something. I don't like, I would rather have a song that, like, moves me in, like, a not, like, the opposite of lyrical. Like, it has to be, like the sound has to, like, move me more than the lyrics do. Like, the lyrics follow. And I know a lot of people are, like, the other way around.
1: No, I'm actually the exact same way. For me, it's always the beat or sometimes it's the beat, sometimes it's the lyrics, but usually it is the beat that I'm like, okay, drawn to, and then the lyrics, I'm like, okay, let me listen to the lyrics. But there are certain songs that I've listened to like over 100 times and I've never listened to a single lyric in the song because the beat just drives it that much. But then there's other songs where it's like, oh, the lyrics drive the song and then the beat drives it as well, so it's like it's a good combination of it both. But in terms of things that like I don't like in songs, or like I don't like in
0: or
1: genres,
0: like do you feel like they're or if I was to ask you music genres or songs or types of songs that you have an active dislike for?
1: I don't think I have an active dislike for any music genres or songs. I think I can find something that I like in everything.
0: Because like, I feel like when I was thinking about this, I was also thinking about like how there's a lot of, or like how I hear a lot of people speak about country, just because it's like, do you actually have like this burning dislike for country that if it's on, you're gonna be like you actively, I don't know, because I feel like if you hate anything, you have to fan the flame the same way you love something.
1: Can I say, like, guys, I think that the country hate is so forced.
0: I agree.
1: I think it's so forced, number one. Number two, I think people just, I think it's like a bandwagon that people hop on and they've never actually listened to country enough to know like if they actually really like it or not. Because I think country music has great lyrics. That's one
0: yes,
1: thing.
0: Yes, I agree.
1: I, for country music specifically, the lyrics are very beautiful. Like it's like they have the real yearning that we've been talking about. Like they really yearn for whoever they're chatting about in their songs. And I like, I don't know, I just like that it's a different vibe, a completely different vibe. I love the accent, I just love it. Like
0: I think also the hard thing that comes with that is exactly what you had said earlier, is like when people say I don't like country, it's like you're thinking of way too broad of a category where it's like, are you really saying you don't, because even when I say I don't really care for, no offense Angel, EDM, it's like a thing of, but I'm open to it. Like if you show me a song and you're like, okay, this, I think, like I don't think that there's not a single EDM song out there that I don't love, or subgenre, that was the word I was looking for, subgenre that I don't love within it. I think it's just like it takes a little bit, it requires a bit more effort from me, I think, to enjoy it. But I was also, what was I? Okay. We'll see. Okay, also, Angel's saying bye. She has to go. Do you want to kiss them?
3: But, bye. Yeah, bye, guys. Thanks for having me.
1: Yes. Bye, Angel. I hope that you have a wonderful day.
0: Yeah, you as well. There was something else that you had said that I was trying to... Oh, with the... I don't know, even know what I was saying. Do you have anything else to say so I can...
1: I think, okay, with EDM, I don't dislike EDM, but I don't love it either.
0: Yeah.
1: It's more of just, like, I feel indifferent to it, but if I could be listening to any music ever, I would probably not be listening to EDM.
0: Yeah.
1: But I do think, like, some of it... I like EDM in combination with other things, but I don't like it just by itself.
0: Yeah.
1: But I can enjoy it by itself if I'm in the space to enjoy it by itself. Because sometimes, like, the beat is, like, it's a good beat. Like, I like the beats of EDM, but it's just, like, I don't know. Mm-hmm. It's a matter of, like, I don't like that there's no lyrics. I don't like that that's all that there is to it.
0: Yeah.
1: Does that make sense?
0: Yeah. Okay, wait. Yes, you're right. Yeah.
1: Like, it's, like, I don't just listen to instrumental songs alone.
0: Like, they need to work together.
1: Yeah, exactly.
0: But that's also making me think of another... Like, part of this conversation that I'm also gonna... I don't know. I suck at transitions. I'll work at them.
1: No, it's okay.
0: But something you're saying made me think of this video I saw of this guy interviewing the director for Moonlight, and he was talking about how there's this thing that people say that directors, essentially, they only have, like, one problem or one thing that they care about, and their movies are just different ways of approaching that same problem or idea or feeling or whatever. Mm-hmm. And while you're talking, I was thinking about, like, the different genres that we like, and I was like, I guess the genres that I don't care for as much are because I feel like I have a harder time connecting them to this greater thing that is, like, I guess the idea or feeling that I chase in all music was, like, which is, like, which I wrote a paper and made the playlist for this class that we were talking about. I did this idea, kind of, but, like, if I'm looking to a song or if I'm listening to a song, I'm gonna ask the song, how are you gonna make me feel alive in whatever way? Even if it's, like, you're making me... What I wrote in the paper was, you're helping me to valorize the feeling of, like, whatever that may be, if it's happy, sad, whatever, just you're enhancing my experience in some way, or you're engaging with this idea of being alive. And so, I don't know, I guess my question is, like, what do you feel like is the consistent, what is the through line for all your music that you feel like this one country song can do in the same way this one, like, Californian rap song can do? Like, do you feel like there's something that connects
1: beat
0: both
1: lyrics,
0: of them?
1: That's all.
0: But, like, what about the beat and lyrics? Like, what is it doing to you?
1: It has to be riveting. If it's, like, and it has to be riveting in its own, like, genre, if in its own way. It has to have something that's unique about it that I enjoy. Like, if it's, there's this one song that I really like. Why am I blanking on the
0: name?
1: Is
0: it California?
1: Oh,
0: yes.
1: That's a song that I really like. Okay, Pink Whitney is another song that I really like. But Sacrifices is one song that I really like. It has a lot of artists on it. And each artist has, like, I love songs that have a lot of artists.
0: Mm-hmm.
1: I like songs that have a lot of artists, and they have, like, they all bring their different vibe to it. But they make it, like, really great with all of them in, combination. Like, they just make it such a great song. So I feel like that's my thing. I enjoy hearing the different voices and how they work together to make a great song. I like it when a song, like, goes up and down. I don't know what it's called. It's like it's, I'm forgetting
0: what
1: the word
0: mean,
1: is.
0: Though.
1: Yeah, but it goes up and down. There's a specific word that
0: I'm
1: blanking
0: on.
1: Wait,
0: do you mean like in terms of beat or like in terms of mood or like sound?
1: In terms of sound.
0: Okay.
1: In terms of sound. I like sounds that are like satisfying, like that tickle my brain
0: in
1: the
0: perfect way. Oh my gosh, I'm thinking of the Sir song.
1: Yeah.
0: Do you like that one?
1: Yeah, I like it when it goes high and low. I like it when it dips high and low. So I think that's my thing. I love it when a song dips high and low, and I love hearing the instrumentals of a song.
0: Like things that capture your attention.
1: Yeah, I do. And I think especially, like, I didn't actually, it's crazy because I don't really love the guitar period, but I love guitars in, like, songs.
0: Yeah.
1: Like, I love electric guitars in songs. I love guitars period. And
0: That's what I was going to say about the song that you played, the Where'd All the Time Go. I like the guitar at the end.
1: Yeah.
0: I realized I've never listened to that song all the way through.
1: Like, yeah.
0: It sounded nice.
1: Yeah. So I think that's another thing that I enjoy in, like, in songs that are not rap.
0: Yeah.
1: When it comes to rap, I think it's really, like, beat intensive for me. I like a beat that, like, really, like, drives the song. And then if the lyrics are, like, outrageous, like, you know, in that one Kanye song when it's like,
0: No, same.
1: Edwards in Paris that song, and it's like, what does that even in the middle of the song? It's like it pauses, and then it's like, something. They're gorillas, and they're going crazy. Then after that, he's like, what does that even mean?
0: Yeah.
1: But then it's like it just gets the crowd going. Like songs like that. Like,
0: wait, I freaking love song breaks like that because off Avenger the Dreamers 3, which is the same album that Sacrifices comes from. There's, I think it's like, it's 1993, I think, where, again, it's like this group of everyone on the Dreamville label. I don't think it's everyone on that song specifically, but a good chunk of them. And they're like, they talk to each other. Or it's Wells Fargo, where he's like, is that my flamethrower beside you? Like, there's something that's so fun about, like, break the song, talk to me, remind me that you're a human on the other end of this. Like, have fun with it a little bit, you know?
1: I agree. Yeah. And that's why I was saying with Drake, I think Drake has fun making music. I think that he is the only artist who, like, has continued to have fun throughout his career.
0: But I will say, I think, yes, because I enjoy a lot of Drake's music. I think the only thing is, when I was seeing that video, it was just like, yes, you can have, I don't know. Sometimes it's like...
1: No, I'm not thinking about the music video. I'm just thinking about his music.
0: His song.
1: Period.
0: Okay, yeah, I agree.
1: Period.
0: But I do think there's certain things that feels like he's making, which I don't think there's, okay, maybe there's no inherent harm in this, and that's what this conversation is making me realize, but there's something about he's trying to make the music do something for him and not in, like, a social currency kind of way. Do you get what I mean?
1: I get that, but also that's every artist to some degree. So
0: but I think
1: I don't
0: if
1: think
0: you're,
1: that's isolated. That's
0: but I think it's in a way of, like, we all perform to some degree, but I think there's some artists who it's more of, like,
1: I disagree.
0: At the front of what they do.
1: I disagree because I feel like with him, he makes music. Yes, he makes music to stay relevant, but I think a part of it is
0: no,
1: also...
0: No, I don't think it's relevancy.
1: What is it then?
0: I don't know exactly what, but I think it's just a thing of, like, he wants to come... Okay, this is going to get a little TMI now.
1: No, go ahead.
0: Do you know that friend that we were talking about where they sometimes have this thing where, like... they'll say something a certain way or to come off a certain way.
1: Mm-hmm.
0: When it's like, sometimes it's just like, just tell
1: and
0: me.
1: I think that is exactly how he is, if I'm being completely
0: I think
1: honest.
0: To some degree, yes, but do you not remember, like, or do you, like, remember the conversations that a lot of people were having where, like, early Loverboy Drake is not the same as he is now, which I think, I agree, there's
1: but
0: some part of him that feels
1: that
0: authentic
1: is not the
0: to
1: same,
0: him.
1: That is not the same as, there's no version of him that stays the same.
0: But he doesn't have to stay the same, but I do think there's, like, a bit of a... Like, I can love Drake and his music, but also acknowledge that, like, to some degree, it's like, okay, buddy, like, come on. Like, yes, he has fun, he jokes, and, like, I think Classic is a song that, yes, that came from Drake, whatever. But it's like, there's something about him that feels like you're crafting an image in a way that doesn't feel like you're building a vision. Does that make sense?
1: I don't think he was ever building a vision. I think he just does it for fun. I think he just does. He hops on songs that he wants to hop on. He adds people mm-hmm. to his songs that he wants to add.
0: Yeah.
1: That he just feels like, oh, this would be a fun song. Nokia, the freaking, the telephone.
0: Yeah. But you can have fun and still do those things. Like, you can still have fun, make silly, goofy songs, lighthearted, whatever. And I'm saying this as someone, again, who also really loves Drake. We mm-hmm. play a lot of him. But there's just something that I feel like... Like, I'm watching those videos and I'm like... Like, not your... I think also what's sparking a lot of this is the fact we watched those videos yesterday.
1: Yeah, exactly.
0: That just felt really, like, washed. You know?
1: I get that, but then I also have to... I have to remind myself of this all the time, is that Drake, he was a theater kid. He was.
0: Yeah.
1: He loves the acting. He loves all of that. Like, he likes just creating...
0: But sometimes it's
1: that are
0: like
1: silly and goofy.
0: Why
1: do we have to cap something at
0: it's
1: age?
0: It's not capping at age, because we were just talking about how like there are certain artists now who make music that have been like at the peak of their game for years and are old, and still I'm like, wow, you're
1: but
0: really
1: he's
0: like,
1: also still like pretty young when we think about it.
0: Yeah, this is true. He's only like what, 40?
1: Yeah. Like he's still pretty young. He's not married.
0: Yeah.
1: He doesn't have anybody. So the life that he's living is literally still the life of a young bachelor when we really think about it. So everything that he's rapping about is literally just his life.
0: Yes. I'm not saying he's inauthentic. I feel like I'm not expressing what I'm saying I don't think he's not inauthentic. It just feels like I don't think he's inauthentic. It just there's something about him that feels sometimes a bit like, okay, this is head ass. Like, and I'm rolling my eyes, and not in a way that it's like, this is genuine fun, let loose, this is coming from your soul, kind of like, because you can, it doesn't have to be deep when I say come from your soul. Mm. You can just be silly, goofy, whatever, have all these things, and mm-hmm. it still feel like, I don't know, more natural than what some of his stuff feels like.
1: Can I just say though, when Certified Lover Boy came out, I did not like the album when it first came out. And I remember feeling like, oh, this is not the Drake that I know. This is not the old Drake that I know. And then now that I listen to Certified Lover Boy, I'm like, this is Drake. Mm-hmm. And I feel like I'm going to feel the same way about like all of his new music. Or like I do feel the same way about all of his new music, because I know Drake is an artist that he's a grower.
0: Yeah.
1: That's his music grows on you as time passes. It's like the first time, you're not going to like the first time you hear it, but the second time, the third time you're going to like it, or it's going to grow on you. Like months later, years later, it grows on you. And another part of his music that I really like is that you can discover bangers that were like years ago,
0: mm-hmm.
1: like years ago. And it's just like, oh, this is like just a hidden like gem, you know?
0: Yeah.
1: Or like certain songs that like come back around and you're like, oh wow, I didn't appreciate the song when it first came out, but now I am here, I am appreciating it, you know?
0: Yeah, yeah. I was also checking, do you want to do one more song or keep talking?
1: I don't care.
0: I'm fine either way.
1: Yeah, but do you have any other prompts, any other questions?
0: I have multiple, I think. But it's just, we have 10 minutes.
1: Yeah, because we can't spend all of our time talking about Drake. Guys, we love Drake. I think I could talk about Drake for a very long time.
0: Mm, okay, oh, this is another one. This is going to ask, in terms of another person, such as friend or potential romantic partner,
1: mm-hmm.
0: is how much they care about music, does that mean anything to you? Is that an important trait to look for, like someone who's passionate about music? And if that is a plus, why is it such a plus?
1: I don't...
0: Like, do you think it tells you anything about that person, the way that they engage with music?
1: Yeah, I don't like it when somebody's not open-minded to music.
0: Mm-hmm.
1: I feel like if you're not open-minded to listen to it and, like, enjoy it or whatever, like... I don't know. Like, I feel like it can be annoying sometimes, especially when it's somebody that I like.
0: Yeah.
1: Because it's like, oh, I want to share this song with you that I find really important. Like, beyond, oh my gosh, if I was to share that song with anybody and they did not like it, I feel like, yeah, that would be my deal breaker.
0: Yeah.
1: It would be.
0: That's real. I was literally talking about that on another episode where I was just like, there are certain songs where it's like, if you don't agree that this is beautiful in the way that I do, you're not my speed.
1: Yeah, you're not. You're literally not. And I think that's just like in general, I feel like whoever, even with friends too, I think having some sort of overlap with music is so important, because if music is a big part of your life,
0: mm-hmm.
1: like, and that's a big part of what you listen to, what you consume, like that's a form of media that you consume on a daily basis. And we don't align on that, or like, we don't even have to, it doesn't have to be that we align on it, like in terms of, oh, we listen to the same songs. No. I just mean like we can enjoy this, enjoy similar things, or we can exchange. It's like a, it's like an exchange. Yeah. We can exchange songs and like, oh, I appreciate this song that you're playing, and then another time it would be opposite way around, you know.
0: I feel like that's something, another question that's also making me think of is, do you feel like there's an attitude towards music someone could have that's not like indifference, that's not like one of those people that is like, I don't care about music, I don't listen, like any other attitude towards music that you think is a turnoff? Like in terms of a friend, partner, anything, like just because when you were saying that, something else I was thinking of is the other thing that I would hate, aside from me being able to play music and someone being able to be like, yes, like, I love this as much as you do, is, like, if I feel like, as you said, close-minded, but in a way of, like, do you know those people that are so snobby about their music that they, like, it takes away the ability to be open-minded? Because it's not like that, oh, I don't like it. It's that this music is beneath me in some way, that it makes someone else's taste feel lesser than. Like, that's an attitude for me that I think would be a turnoff. Do you have anything like that?
1: For me, it's like, for me, it's when you think that your taste is, like, above. And, yeah, that's, yeah, basically almost,
0: I feel like it is nice, though. Now I feel like I'm seeing less of that. Or I don't know. I don't know. Maybe that's a young thing or our circle thing. Because I feel like most of the time I'll see... I don't know. Okay, the other thing that I was thinking about just in general
1: or is some, like, when you're always trying to put me on. Like,
3: that's
1: me. I feel like sometimes just let's just vibe. Like, I don't think you always have to be putting me onto a song.
0: I agree.
1: That's my thing. Like, I feel like we can just both, we can just enjoy songs that we both know as well. I think that's another thing. Like, as if we're able to just enjoy songs that we both know, we don't always have to be looking for something new, looking for something, you know, like, no. Let's just sit down and enjoy the songs that we've listened to in the past.
0: Because I think there's something very clearly different, and we can talk about what is it that gives it away. That's like this difference between, okay, we're both geeking out over music right now, and we're getting excited and passionate about these things, versus you're trying to put me on to say that you've put me on. Exactly. Which is that same attitude. Attitude of like, can, music is not your love, but your HOE, and like, it's trying to do something for you.
1: Yeah, and I also think that, like, when you're only listening to music with the intention of, oh, this is a new song that I can put somebody onto, or like, this is a new song that is out of my like usual or whatever, like, I feel like that also just changes the way that you're actually looking at music or the way that you're actually enjoying it. Because are you actually enjoying the song, or are you actually enjoying the music? Or are you just enjoying it because it's something new?
0: Yeah.
1: Not because you actually, like, truly
0: and
1: in your heart of hearts.
0: And you think it makes you look cool.
1: Exactly. Yeah. Like, in your heart of hearts, like, do you actually enjoy it? Or are you just saying it to say it?
0: Yeah. And I feel like that's also some general thing that comes back to a lot of how we feel about things regarding other people, where it's like, I want to know how this thing makes you feel. Yeah. Not what you think it'll make you look like, not what it will change you into. Yeah. Like, what is the experience you're having inside?
1: Exactly. You know? When you're listening to this song, is this a song that, like, the beat drives you, or is it like the lyrics that are just really like life-changing for you? Like, what is it about the song? And if you can't say anything, then you don't really like
0: the song. You're not a human.
1: You're not,
0: yes,
1: you don't like the song. You're faking, you're fronting.
0: Yes, literally. And it's like, you can talk in a way that makes it seem like you know what you're connecting to in the song, but it will give, you will give yourself away.
3: Exactly.
0: If it's not an authentic love and passion, it will show.
1: I agree.
0: And I think the reason why I was saying I feel like this is something that connects to something we generally talk about a lot is, this is, now we're going to end into, we'll step into romance a little bit, was conversations that we've been having with a friend / multiple friends, or just in general with us, because we've been speaking about it generally. When you, I don't know actually what connect I was trying to have, but we're concerned with our friends in terms of when they have feelings for someone, or we're talking extensively about what they think about someone, how, like, why they like them, all this, we were saying that we care more about what is the internal experience you're having. Like, are you putting any hopes on them that, like, am I chatting, or do you know what I'm saying?
3: I have no idea what you're saying.
0: Okay, basically, I'm talking about, there's this one situation, or, like, situations in general, we're talking about how our perspective with how we engage with men and other people have changed, because growing up, I feel like, especially as women, you're taught that, like, if a guy likes you, it means something about you. And so we were thinking more about, like, what is the feeling, what feelings are left for romantic partners when... that whether or not they like you doesn't have to prove anything about you. Like, what is it when it's just left with the feeling of being in love or liking somebody or all those things?
1: I don't know. I really don't know. That's a loaded question. That's all I have.
0: okay. But I don't know. I guess I think that's where we've also been having a lot of trouble, where it's like, if I suddenly am now super secure in myself and what I offer, then, like, and I'm not
1: just
0: looking,
1: I think it's just having another person there to share, like, your interest, your, like, whatever with. That's really all it is. Like, just Actually, that's not all it is, but also just learning about another person. Yeah. I love learning about people. I think that's, for me, that's my driving thing. Like, I just really love learning about other people and seeing in the ways, like, the ways that we're similar, the ways that we're different. Mm-hmm. Like, things that I can learn from you, things that you can learn from me. Just the exchange of knowledge between two people. I think that's so cool.
0: Yeah.
1: I think it's so fun.
0: It's just, like, that, is unadulterated the right word of, like, passion of just, like, nothing else has to contaminate it. Like, you don't have to, I'm not doing this to achieve a certain end or get something out of this. Like, I'm purely here for the love of the game.
3: Yeah, exactly.
0: Like, and that's what I'm saying. It always comes back to that idea of, like, that's the purest form of love and appreciation of something of, like, I'm not looking to get something out of it.
1: You're just doing it to do it because you enjoy it.
0: Yeah. And I feel like it really does, because something else we were talking about is it really lowers or, like, shrinks your pool. Mm-hmm. When it's, like, I'm no longer looking for that thing. It's just what genuinely interests me. What's, like, what lights me up, what... I'm trying to look now for another question. This was a good, oh my gosh, this is going to be completely left field, but we have 4 minutes or 3 minutes, so what the heck. We were talking, I was talking with someone about this really funky church and like what their like religious, not ceremony looked like, but like how they practice their faith being something really interesting in a way that I've never seen. And the question was, if you could design a church or a house of worship, what would it look like?
1: I have no answer for that.
0: Okay, that's okay. I guess my thing was, because I don't have an answer either. It was just like, what are some aspects of like faith that you think are important to be personified or like materialized in the church?
1: I don't know.
0: Okay. That's okay.
1: And I think I'm just saying that from the perspective of when I'm going to church or when I've gone to church in the past. I don't know. I actually really don't know. I would say, like, churches that I've liked in the past were pretty big.
0: Yeah.
1: In terms of, like, there's a lot of people going to the church and they're, like, large, like, two levels to it.
0: Mm-hmm.
1: Like...
0: Ooh, yeah.
1: Like, and I, like, I really like... I'm not answering your question
0: no,
1: at
0: you
1: all.
0: No, you are.
1: I'm more of doing just physical things about the church that I like.
0: That's exactly what I meant.
1: Oh, okay, okay. Yeah. I like it when it has live music. I love a church with live music. Like, I think live music is the best thing ever. I like it when it's a little, like, dark, a little dim. Mm-hmm. When it's worship time, I enjoy that because it's, like, nobody's really watching you. Yeah. You're able to just sit there and be really present with yourself and with God when you're... in a house of worship and you don't feel like anybody's really judging or looking at you. And I feel like that's a really important part because I tend to be a very like self-conscious person. I feel like when lights are down, like that just kind of takes away any anxiety, any insecurity, and you're just really like fully focused on being present. But in other like situations, I feel like I'm not fully present because I'm like, oh, it's so bright in here. I'm aware of, oh, and people like just dressing as they are, like come as you are.
0: Yeah,
1: I feel like that's a really big, like, just don't be judgmental of other people, just a really like open place.
0: Yeah, because I've also been thinking a lot about clothing when it comes to going to places of worship, because to some degree, yes, it is like dress with respect to what you're going to, but it is a thing of like come as you are. Like, why does,
1: because what if you just got out of work and you're still wearing your scrubs?
0: Wear
1: your
0: scrubs. You're not any less deserving.
1: Yeah, exactly. Yeah. Like, you shouldn't be judged for, oh, she's wearing her work clothes right now. You know what I mean?
0: Do you think it's a thing then, though, if you can dress better, you should? Or do you think it's a no matter what, just come, whatever?
1: I think it's if you want to dress up for church because you're, as a kid, like, for me, it's like, as a kid, I used to dress up for church and I love dressing up for church. So when I go to church, I want to get dressed up, or that's my excuse to get dressed up.
0: Yeah.
1: Then, that's cool. If you want to do that, cool. But if you... just if you're even just rolling out of bed and you're coming to church and you don't feel like getting dressed, that's completely fine.
0: As long as you have the desire to be there.
1: Exactly.
0: Yes. Okay, now it's 12:59 and almost 1, so we just want to say bye. We love you. PSA, I don't know what the PSA, I always do buckle your seatbelt if I don't know. Do you have any PSAs for people?
1: No.
0: Look both ways when you cross the road. I don't know.
1: Yeah, I guess so.
0: Do you have any wishes for the listeners for their next week?
1: Since we were walking here, we were looking at the trees. So just continue looking at the trees and watch the fall foliage. Just enjoy autumn.
0: Yeah, and I guess, I don't know. I hope break is coming up. So I hope you guys are doing a great job at balancing your workload and your fun time. So, yeah, have lots of fun. We love you lots, and have a great next hour. I think there should be another show happening.
1: Bye,
0: guys. Bye.

All right, that was Beyond the Blue Horizon by Michael Nesmith and the First National Band. You are listening to For Folk's Sake with DJ Boychik. And this is WRBC 91.5 FM Lewiston, Maine. I'm excited to get this next hour of radio started. I had a plan for what I was going to play today, and I still do have a plan, but I just really wanted to play that song that was not part of the plan, but I'm glad that I listened to it. I think it's a really good way to start the show. If you've listened before, this show typically has a theme. Today's show doesn't really as much. It's kind of like gloomy, I guess, which is not the weather out, but I made it last night, and I guess I was feeling a gloomy type of way. So this next song that I'm gonna play is Townie by Mitski, and I hope you enjoy.

And that was Townie by Mitski off the album Bury Me at Makeout Creek. I think I don't know if that's my favorite album by Mitski, but I love her and I don't listen to her enough because she makes me so sad. but I was listening to her last night and I thought she was the reason I made this playlist, because I was talking about Bury Me at Makeout Creek with my roommate and he was saying that Townie is his favorite song on that album, so I wanted to play it. Next up is a cover by Fei Wong, and I actually don't know how to say this because it's in Chinese, and I looked up the translation of the name, and it's No One Self and Each Other. It's a cover of the Cocteau Twins' Know Who You Are at Every Age, but in Chinese. I just love dream pop. I love the Cocteau Twins. My friend showed me this song because he knows I really like Chinese music, and I'd actually already knew it, and I didn't know Who You Are at Every Age because he played for that for me as well, and I was like, I only know the Chinese version, but both versions are very good, and I don't know how to say this in Chinese, but this is No One Self and Each Other by Fei Wong.

Next up is a song. It was very big to me in high school, because it is by the one, the only, My Chemical Romance, which feels kind of embarrassing to play on the air. But I have been listening to this song a lot lately. It's mostly the instrumental that really gets me. I mean, the vocals are good as always. But I really think the music is the bass and the guitar, and it's very nice. So this is Desert Song by My Chemical Romance.

So that was Desert Song by My Chemical Romance. I don't know. I just think that song's really pretty. And kind of not like a lot of other things that they play. Oh, and now my computer is saying that it can't play the next song. So we're going to try to play it. And if it doesn't play, we'll find something else. But I really did want to play this song because I've been listening to it a lot. But I'm not going to say the name just in case it doesn't work. Let's see if it works. Can you hear it? If you can, it's Soldier of Love by Pearl Jam. If you can't hear it, then I'll see you in 1 second because we'll figure it out together.

So that was Soldier of Love by Pearl Jam. I'm glad that worked. I don't know. I've been trying to get... I don't know. I think Eddie Vedder's voice is very interesting. And I found that song and I really like it. And I'm going to do my promo now. And my promo is for a club here on campus called The Discordians. Maybe you've heard of them. I am not, like, really a member, honestly, but I'm on their email list. And I think that's what's so fun about Bates. Is that if you're on the email list, you'll get an update just on anything that anyone's doing. And they're going to the Ren Fair this weekend, and I'm going to the Ren Fair with them. So that's really exciting. I don't know if there's any spots.

up is I was listening to this entire album while I was studying yesterday in the library. Truly, truly very gloomy. Disintegration by The Cure. And this is the first song on the album. It is, or I think it's the first song on the album. It is called Plainsong.

And of course, because we played The Cure, we have to play The Smiths. So this is... Hello? Oh, okay. I was just making sure that I've been talking. No, I've been talking. So this is Still Ill, the John Peel session version, because I've been playing it a lot. And I like the harmonica at the beginning and the end because it has very, very little to do with the rest of the song. And a couple people have told me it sounds like the Muppets theme. So this is Still Ill, John Peel session by The Smiths from the album Hatful of Hollow.

So you can make your own choice if you think that the harmonica sounds like the Muppets theme. I think no, personally, but could have my PSA, but I could introduce the next song. Everybody else is doing it, so why can't we? It was just remastered, which means that for the next year, you're going to hear a lot of the Cranberries on college radio, and I'm not going to be part of the people to dissuade you from listening to that. I'm actually here to encourage it because they just remastered it and it'll count as a new song. So this is Linger, the 2026 remaster version by the Cranberries.

turned the wrong mic. Did you know that the Social Security Administration employees will never threaten you for your information? In those cases, hang up and call the fraud hotline at 1-800-269-0271. That's 1-800-269-0271. And that was Linger by the Cranberries, the remastered version. And if you're just tuning in, this is WRBC 91.5 FM, Lewiston, Maine, and I am DJ Boychick, bringing you, for folk's sake, a mostly folk show, but not really that much folk today. Next up, we have a song from an album that just came out, I think, last Friday, called All Set the Bone by Greg Freeman. I've listened to a couple of his stuff before. I feel like I've honestly played his stuff on the radio. Even though I'm not the biggest fan. I mean, it's, like, good. Like, he's very good, and I am a fan. But I just, like, I don't know all of his songs or anything like that. But this album just came out. Figured it'd be good to put on for my new song. And I like this song. It's called Totaled. So I hope you enjoy.

That was Totaled by Greg Freeman. And next up, we have a song that I can't remember if I actually played last week, but I really like it. My friend played it on his show, and I've been like kind of obsessed with it ever since. This is I Want to Be Adored by the Stone Roses. I hope you enjoy.

All right, I've got one more song for y'all because I have a I have a meeting with my orgo professor during his office hours. So I'm gonna wrap up a little early. I just want to say thank you for listening to my slot. This has been For Folk's Sake with DJ Boychick on WRBC 91.5 FM, Lewiston, Maine. And this last song is by The Replacements. It's called Portland, and I hope you enjoy.

I'm Robo DJ. This is WRBC Lewiston. You should turn this next song up. Loud. Really loud. Yeah, that's how Robo DJ likes it.

What's up, guys? I'm back on air. I hope everyone is having a great week out there. I'm having an all right week. Lots of work, lots of music, lots of band practice. If you go to Bates, come to the Cage on Friday to see Call Doug play. We've been practicing a lot for it. Also, on Saturday, Mount David Wilco tribute concert. It's gonna be awesome. I'm gonna turn off a Robo DJ. Sorry, Robo DJ, and I'm going to play some music. First off, I'm gonna play an artist that I've gotten really into this week, which is kind of a random artist. I don't know why, just suddenly now I'm getting very into him. But Harry Belafonte is so good, and I've been doing some research on like his personal life too, and or like his advocacy. He was like very involved in U.S. politics and the civil rights movement, which I never knew, and I never knew he was like a close friend of Martin Luther King Jr. And also just like kind of involved with lots of political movements, as well as just being a great singer and musician. From his first album, I believe it's his first album, Calypso. No, not his first album, but his second album, his like breakout album, Calypso, with the single Banana Boat Deo. I've become very into this album recently. And one of the songs, the very last song, is so high energy, has such a cool horn arrangement, and I knew it before because it was a Grateful Dead song that they tend to cover, but I didn't know it was a cover of his. So this is Man Smart, Woman Smarter by Harry Belafonte.

All right, so I just got a call in from Susie Duermes Puerto. Shout out Memphis, Tennessee. Shout out Susie and her friends. Thank you all for tuning in and calling in. Unfortunately, the song that she requested is explicit, so I cannot play it. But I'll play a different song by this band called Mud Whale. I've never heard of Mud Whale. But this song is called Smoke Signals. Shout out to Susie and her friends.

Dude, that song is so heavy. I really liked that. Great recommendation, Evil Twin, Susie. All right. I'm going to say a PSA. Let me just pick a different, a random one. I'm just going to, like, close my eyes and pick one. You think you don't get a lot of dates now? Imagine this. Dropouts make 42% less than graduates. What? Oh, like dates. Good luck with that. Stay in school. Give yourself a chance. Go to OperationGraduation.com. 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Stay in school, kids. All right, this next song is a new song. I'm going to play... Oh, okay. So, I just saw this band. One of my favorite bands of all time. Turnstile. I saw them here in Portland. And I just found out today that they're doing a free concert on, like, outside of the Washington Monument, at, like, the base of the Washington Monument in D.C., and I'm so bummed I'm out of town for it. They're, like, the coolest band, and they're always doing free concerts everywhere. It's so cool. And it reminds me a lot of Fugazi, who did the same thing. Both of these events were for like, social issues, like raising awareness and money. I believe Fugazi's show was about some bill that was being passed that, like, I don't know, made the lives of many Americans worse, and so they're protesting that. And then this concert with Turnstile is donating money for some humanitarian causes. I'm looking right now. Aid to Palestine, Sudan, and Lebanon. Very cool. So if you are listening from the DMV or the Baltimore area, you should definitely go check out that free show and support your Baltimore hometown heroes, Turnstile. They're the coolest. Anyway, they just released this new, like, album, like, sort of album. It's like what Charlie XCX did with Brat, where she, like, released a whole other album that was with a bunch of guests and, like, remixes. And this one is, they did the same thing with their album Never Enough from 2025. They just released in August Never Enough versions, like covers of the songs from it. And my favorite one is the Slater remix of Birds by Turnstile. So here it is.

such a cool remix. Just insane. Two of the best artists right now, for sure. All right. This next song is a recommend. Well, it's like, it's a song that my roommate showed me. Connor. Shout out Connor Gong. He shows me lots and lots of songs. And often they're very, very good. This one is like, has been on repeat for me this whole week. It's from Arcade Fire's first EP. And so this is from even before they released like their debut album. So it's like super early in their career, but man, it's so good. I've never like listened to any songs from this because I didn't even really know it existed. But yeah, Connor introduced it to me the other day. This is the first song from that album, Old Flame.

I mean, that song is just so beautiful. It's so cool. And I just love, like, their sound. It's so full and, like, so orchestral and, like, epic. Shout out Arcade Fire. Anyway, I've got another request from a good friend at home, Brandon. Thank you, Brandon, for tuning in and sending me a request. This song is Canary in a Coal Mine by The Police. Let's go, Purdue.

That song is a banger. I don't know if I've ever heard that one before. I really like it. Good recommendation, Brandon. Thank you for tuning in. Okay, this next song is one of the most impressive performances on a drum set I think I've ever heard. Obviously, it's Buddy Rich. I mean, the GOAT. Like, might be the best drummer of all time. This is live at Chez Club Hollywood in 1966 with the Buddy Rich Big Band. I mean, the drum solo on this is ridiculous. And also just, like, the horns. Like, the whole band is just so tight and, like, just locked in with each other. And he is just on top of keeping the band together and just on fire. So this is Buddy Rich, Love for Sale.

I mean, what, dude? So good. I mean, how does he do that? He's just so talented. I mean, the best drummer of all time, arguably. Okay, another song that I've been into, very different sound. This is a song called Trampoline by Kirokiro Bonito, that I have been listening to a lot as well. I've been kind of all over the place this week with my music taste. This is from their 2016 fantastic album, Bonito Generation. This is Trampoline.

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It's so easy. You just have to believe. 信じればいいんだよ.

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It's kind of goofy. Yeah, Brandon just texted me. This is so goofy. It's it's a little bit. Yeah, it's a little. I mean, they're you know, they're fun, and they make some goofy songs. They made that song "Flamingo" back in the day. But their production is so good, and it's so catchy. I mean, I've had that song stuck in my head ever since I heard it for the first time. Like, it's just, it's so catchy. Anyway, this is another song that came out this year. This is by a band called Twisted Teens, who are kind of like a garage rock, punk, country kind of mix sort of thing. They're from New Orleans, Louisiana, home of Cha-Cha Martini. This is from their new, well, this is a single from their album that's about to come out called The Holy Cross Tigers. This one is called When We First Met.

very fast song. It's done. That's the end of it. Super short. But it's a cool song. I'm excited for their new album. While I'm playing new music, I'm going to play some more songs that I've been into that just came out. This is one by an artist called Bray. Oh, wait, no. This is a song by an artist called Camp the Hills. The song is called Bray Fool. This is kind of part of that, like, indie sleaze revival, but with kind of more of an electronic EDM kind of influence on it. This is a new single that just came out.

Such a cool song. I'm loving this new sound that's kind of emerging, like the Sleaze Revival sound. It's so cool. And the use of, like, just those super distorted synths is just, like, it just, like, is ear candy, you know? It feels so crazy when you're listening to it with headphones on. It's so cool. Anyway, kind of taking it back a little bit, I'm gonna play a song that my band is playing on Friday at the Cage. Come to the cage on Friday if you're in Lewiston. This is a song we've been working on a lot, and I think it's gonna be like one of the most fun to play. This is Wide Open Spaces by the Chicks.

That song is so fun. And so much fun to play, too. I'm so excited to play it this weekend. Another song I'll be playing this weekend. Here's my promo, I guess. Come to Mount David on Saturday if you're in Lewiston area. There's a Wilco tribute concert going on. It's going to be lots of fun. And if you are a student, sign up to play some songs. Definitely pull up. I'm playing I'm the Man Who Loves You with some of my friends. A classic Wilco song from their incredible album, Yankee Hotel Foxtrot. This is I'm the Man Who Loves You.

That was some Wilco. All right, next up, I'm going to play like two more songs. Let's see. Well, it's finally October, which is my favorite month, for a few reasons. But one of my favorite songs is about October. It's called "What Day Is It? October?" by Free Throw. And I've been listening to this Free Throw album recently. What's it called? "Those Days Are Gone." Yes. And this is probably my favorite song from this album. So this is "What Day Is It? October?"

Yeah, great song. I've also been digging Oasis a lot recently too. And this cover that I found is really, really cool. I Am the Walrus, live in Glasgow, 1994. And it's just such a cool take on the song. And lots of like, and it's just, you know, a classic song, but it's just got a different spin on it. So cool. Yeah.

I mean, so trippy, so heavy, so cool. Thank you all so much for tuning in to 91.5 FM. This is WRBC, Bates College Student Radio, live from Lewiston, Maine. I will not be on air next week, but I will be here the week after that. Have a great fall break, Bates students, and thank you all for tuning in, who are listening from all across the country. Stay safe, stay healthy, have a nice week, everyone. And I will be here soon. Bye.

0: 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You're listening to Check One, Check Two. I'm your host, Jabril. I'm here today with
1: Fred Javier.
0: Indeed, indeed. What's up, people? I hope you enjoyed that last song. That was I'm Ready by The Diplomats. Great song, great tune, great sample. All of the above, you know, checks all my boxes personally. But today, you are listening to Check One, Check Two, like I had previously mentioned. And today we have a little bit of prompt work. We have a little bit of a game, shall we call it?
1: If you will.
0: So essentially, before this show, I've written down a series of prompts to kind of inspire our special guest Fred here to kind of curate a vibe today. You know what I'm saying? Like, I have, for example, we're gonna start off in just a bit. I have circumstances about, I guess, what. How do I phrase it, Fred? How certain songs, like what certain songs that remind you?
1: Association.
0: That's the word I was looking for. But yeah, like I said, check one, check two. Tune in every week, Thursday, 3 p.m. Starting off today's game, we're going to have Fred answer the prompts. Songs that you play when the weather gets cold. Do you have anything in mind ready to go?
1: I do. So I think for right now, my song's gonna be a little slow and somber. I'm gonna hit it with a little Sade, okay. Jezebel specifically. I feel like when it's walking, especially, you know, here out here in Bates College, when the sun is setting early in the day, it's getting dark, you know, the snow might be coming in. You know, there's a little bit of that seasonal depression. But you have to like ride it, you know. You gotta ride that seasonal depression. Hold on. Let me finish. And you know, you gotta like take ownership in it, you know? Like walk slow, but with a little bit of purpose. So I feel like some like nice slow songs are good for that winter vibe. Especially as it's starting to get cold, because that's low-key about to be tomorrow. So we're gonna be playing this.
0: Brother.
1: With that being said, 24 hours, let's hit it.
0: With that being said, Jezebel Sade, hope y'all enjoy.

0: That was Jezebel by Sade, Fred's pick.
1: Yep.
0: As a reminder, for those of y'all that might just be tuning in, this is Check 1, Check 2, WRBC 91.5, based out of Lewiston, Maine. Today, we are doing a little bit of song association. So I have a series of prompts that I've given to our guest, Fred. And with each prompt, he will play a song, I will play a song. And I guess we can have a little bit of discussion, a little bit of back and forth about who might have the upper hand. Nah, I'm kidding. It's not a competition. It's all for fun. Band for band.
1: But it is, though.
0: It's all for fun, though, at the end of the day. So that last song was for the prompt, songs that you play when the weather gets cold. Great entry, you know what I'm saying? Very smooth, very slow, very sultry vibe. It's like by the fireplace type of music. Mm-hmm, that's kind of how I envision.
1: I think it's a good way to describe this.
0: But I think I'm going to go in a bit of a different direction.
1: Okay.
0: Kind of in a hip-hop direction. I feel like there's kind of like a running bit about Drake and like kind of how he, like, as soon as the weather gets cold, just Drake's music starts to hit a little different. I am not playing a Drake song, funny enough. Drake is actually a feature on this tune that I'm about to play, but great song in my opinion. Very underrated and also technically not released on streaming platforms, but it is available on like mixtape websites. Like it's a pretty well-known song that covers a very popular song by Jay-Z. But yeah, the song that I have is Family Feud by Lil Wayne featuring Drake. Once y'all hear it, hopefully y'all understand what I'm talking about when I say this is cold weather music. But if not, we can have a discussion.
1: Yeah, I haven't heard this, so I'm going to have to see if the vibe really fits. We can discuss afterwards, but let's hear it together. Let's see.
0: Hope you enjoy.
2: Yeah.
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2: 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Of course.

today. 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Should we make a wish or should we make it right in this place? All this beef, I need some rice on this plate. Talk to your wifey today, she feeling trifling, she say. Talk to the sniper, he say, he aiming at diapers today. Pick you off like picking peppers, Peter Piper today. So tell your squad, I say, fly like Spice One would say. It's Mortal Kombat tonight, it's Street Fighter today. I'm Major Bison, Drizzy lit like Raiden, light up the place. You see blue face, hundreds till you white in the face. 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

0: sensation. 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I want Arabian wealth. Your snakes can make me a belt. It's every man for themselves. It's every baby for self. And you know life is a movie. You rating yourself. I just hope it's a watch you play with yourself. That's sensation.
1: Okay, that was Family Feud by Lil Wayne featuring Drake. Not on DSPs, but great song. I've been streaming it off of SoundCloud for like the longest time because I think it's a great tune. I found out about it when I was in like sophomore year of high school, and I feel like I've been playing it for a while. It's pretty old too, actually. But I don't know. I just associate this song with winter. I think part of it maybe is like sort of the soul beat. I feel like as soon as the weather gets cold, like, you just kind of got to balance it out with that type of thing. And Fred's song is definitely following in line with that theme. So I'd say we both kind of, we did well in our categories.
2: Yeah, yeah, yeah. Different directions, but I feel like you could take it either way. It depends on, you know, when you're trying to lean into that winter vibe, or you're trying to, like, take ownership of it.
1: Take
2: like,
1: ownership,
2: you're trying to, like,
1: you know what I'm
2: saying? I don't know. Take it in a more upbeat direction. Exactly. I feel like that's good to do. Take it day by day.
1: With that being said, we're moving on to the next prompt of our discussion, which is songs that you can play, say, in the car or, like, as some hype-up songs, essentially. Like, you're about to go do something big. You're about to go lift. You're about to go do whatever. You need something to hype you up. What's your go-to? And we're going to have Fred put the first song on.
2: All right. So my song is Need It by Migos featuring NBA Youngboy. So I feel like the reason I chose this song before we play it, just generally, I feel like it reminds me of, like, that, like lunch school, like, freestyles. Because I feel like the way that you'll see during the song, but like the way that they kind of like go back and forth between like bars, I feel like is something that I feel like just gets you in a hype mindset, like having to go back and forth, like going off of somebody else's energy, somebody else's rhyme, and just going doing that throughout the song. I feel like it's like fire, like it's just like a very, very raw, and I feel like it's just nice to, like, you know, have that energy, like that energy transfer. You just put it in like very abstract terms that have nothing to do with the song. But you know, the song I just enjoy generally, so we can give it a listen. Let me know what you guys think.
1: With that being said, I hope y'all enjoy.

0: All right, people. So unfortunately, we've had some technical difficulties. The computer that we play music off of decided to spontaneously update in the middle of our radio show. So we are a bit cut off for music for the time being, but we are working to get that up ASAP right now. In the meantime, please enjoy our... Actually, before we do that, we might as well do the public service announcement because, you know, it's very important that we share the messages in the times that we're able to. I think I'm going to actually hand it off to Fred to provide that. Please pick a public service announcement and share it with
1: you.
0: The people.
1: I got you. I think any one of these... I think we got to do a little PSA about drunk driving.
0: Dun, dun, dun.
1: Very important. So, would you get on a plane if you knew the pilot had been drinking or using drugs? That'd be crazy, wouldn't it?
0: Definitely
1: well,
0: crazy.
1: That pilot is just as dangerous if he's driving a car instead of flying a jet, if not more dangerous. And it's true, even if the pilot is you. So please, never drive a car after drinking alcohol or using any drugs that could affect your alertness, judgment, or reaction time. The consequences could be very sobering. This has been a public service announcement from the National Automobile Dealers Association and your friends at WRBC.
0: 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I hope you all take note.

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0: Okay, after about 10 minutes, we finally managed to get the computer up and running again. So shout out to our tech support team.
1: Yeah.
0: You know what I'm saying? For coming in clutch and saving the day, because, you know, obviously we'd like to spend time with y'all. We'd like to, you know, get the most out of our show. And we only do have an hour, you know what I'm saying? So every minute counts. With that being said, we're gonna make this minute count and get right back to the song that Fred was about to play. As a reminder, the prompt was

0: Songs that you play to hype yourself up. And Fred's selection was Migos' Need It featuring NBA Youngboy. Hope you all enjoy. We'll get right back to our regularly scheduled programming right now.
1: Let's get back into it.
2: Soon we'll be telling the whole stadium how Liberty...

0: That was Needed by Migos featuring NBA YoungBoy. Fred, you want to say a little bit more about that, or?
1: Well, in case that people forgot what I was saying, because it's been a minute since we had to explain this song due to technical difficulties. You know, bear with us, please. I feel like it's just a good, it's a good song to get you in the right mood. Whenever you're trying to sometimes you really do need it. Whether you need success, whether you need any achievements, whatever objective you need it. So that's what you listen to this to get you in that mood. You get what I'm saying?
0: Mandatory.
1: You understand?
0: You understand.
1: That's the reasoning.
0: Bro. Well, with that song checked off on the hype song, I guess, category, I guess it's time for me to make my submission to this same one. I think I'm going to go same time period just because I think I mess with this song. I've been listening to it a lot recently and having a sort of a new appreciation for it. But great beat. Love the feature, you know what I'm saying? All things considered, great tune. With that being said, I'm gonna play Young Thug Surf. I hope y'all enjoy.
2: In any pregnancy,

0: So that was Surf by Young Thug featuring Gunna. Great tune. Love the beat, love the flow, love the cadence, love all of the details. Great hype up song altogether, and also pretty nostalgic. So
1: yeah, I've been listening to the song a lot more recently though. Like, I feel like it's been making like a little comeback in my listening history.
0: I think a big part of that is also like it's on my feed like all the time.
1: Yeah. There's that one dude that be dancing, like he danced to the song. Like, yo, I've been trying to get that dance for genuine, like for like.
0: Wait, you talking about
1: he be in some move with his neck, like he be so smooth with it. Like, I feel like I just like, as soon as when I'm trying to like get a dance, like that's when like a song gets stuck in my head. I feel like some of y'all have seen it, but it's like this dude, like. But if you've seen it, if you know, you know. If you know, you know.
0: You guys can't see what we're doing right now, but trust, like, we're coordinating. We're very tactical with it. And if you look it up on TikTok, you'll probably find it.
1: Yeah, we're hitting the dance right now and very synchronized.
0: Like, as we speak, like, on the mic.
1: Yeah.
0: So, that was two categories down. The first category was what you play when the weather gets cold. Second category was hype-up songs. So, the third category that we have today is we're going favorite one-hit wonders. This is kind of a out of the lane of the categories we've kind of been going with so far, but I think this one could be a fun one. Fred, do you have a song ready to go?
1: I do. So this one's low-key, okay, this one's a little bit of a goofy one, I'm not gonna lie. So it's just like it's some like 2016 beat. Like, I try to look in this guy's like his page to see if he really did have any more bangers, because the struggle about this category is that I didn't want to be offending anybody who was like a fan of these artists, like to be calling them one hit wonders, but sometimes you gotta acknowledge. So the ratio on Spotify from the this song to the next one is 100 million streams to 3 million streams. So I feel like that qualifies, like, you know, they might have listened to the second one, but this is like the one hit, right? So this is Addicted to My Ex by M City JR. It's like, I feel like this just reminds me of like what's that app, the dancing app. It's like, you know what I'm talking about?
0: You talking about Dub Smash?
1: Dub Smash, man. I feel like this is some like Dub Smash vibes.
0: That's
1: some like 2016. Like, I feel like everyone is like getting lit to this, doing like very specific dances. Also, just like very goofy, like silly vibe. So I don't know. We can hear it. Addicted to My Ex.
0: We love a good silly goofy vibe here at Check One Check Two, WRBC 91.5. In case you forgot what show you were listening to, Tuesday or Thursdays 3 p.m. every week. If y'all want to tune in for some silly goofy vibes, be sure to be here. With that being said, hope y'all enjoy this next song.

0: take it to him.
1: Alright, that was Addicted to My Ex. Incredible 2016 energy. I feel like everything from the beat to just like just like hearing this, I feel like it transported me back. Hearing the barely from that one vine, that was a trip. That gets me every time I listen to this. Y'all never prepared.
2: Y'all didn't see inside the studio, but Fred hit the folks like 18 times.
1: I had to. I had to. There's only one way to enjoy the song. Like, you have to hit the folks with every beat drop. And there's some ones that hit. And if you don't hit those, you did not. You gotta go back and replay.
2: You gotta go work on it. But I'm not gonna lie, I think I'm gonna go in a similar direction in terms of like nostalgia. Because I feel like also you can't really claim that a new song is a one hit wonder, because I feel like it hasn't really been that like long enough.
1: Yeah, you gotta let them cook.
2: And if they don't, then you know, so be it. But this song dropped like 10 years ago, so I think we're in that territory now. But still, yeah. Great track, great production as well. Mexico Dro was on this one. And for those of y'all that are familiar with Mexico Dro, not only do you know him as a producer, but also as a rapper as well. But this tune, I might go as far as to call this a classic. I'm not going to lie. But
1: It is.
2: This is a conversation to be had. But in terms of One Hit Wonder, the song that I have for y'all at this moment is Gassed Up by Nebuchadnezza. I don't know if I ever learned how to pronounce that right, but Nebuchadnezza.
1: I think
2: Kinza, so. I don't know. One of them. But I hope y'all enjoy.
3: Hey, what's up? Yeah. Yeah, I'm on the Isa. Let me play a bit.

0: So that was Gassed Up by Nebuchadnezzar. I did not take the time during that song to figure out his name. I do apologize. But great track. Very wavy production. Big fan of that one. And that fulfills the category of One Hit Wonder. With that being said, we have about 8 minutes left, so we're going to go one more category, real speed round. Before I do that, though, I do feel the need to do a little bit of promotion really quickly because, you know, WRBC is a space of platforming-based college students and their experiences and their opportunities and their what else? and their projects, their efforts, things of that nature. With that being said, Africana Club is throwing a karaoke event tomorrow evening, I believe 6 p.m. Feel free to pull up. You know what I'm saying? Stop by.
1: Where is it at?
0: That would be at Chase Hall. 6 p.m. Be sure to be there. Be sure to be ready to sing. Do your vocal exercises ahead of time. You know what I'm saying? It's very serious. Very, very high-level stuff. So
1: I agree.
0: Be prepared ahead of time. You know what I'm saying? But yeah, it's going to be a fun time. Feel free to tell your friends. Feel free to spread the word. Yeah, with that being said, we got one more category. And Fred, do you want to announce what the category is?
1: Yeah, so this song is songs that you hate to hear for one reason or another. Could be it's overplayed. You know, could be you just never liked it to begin with.
0: Mm-hmm.
1: But again, I'm trying not to be too offensive. And I'm also trying to play something that I'm not going to be hate to genuinely be hearing for the next like couple minutes. So I want something that I just will not play anymore. It had its time, you know. It had its time when it first dropped, you know, decades ago. And then it had a resurgence with the Stranger Things. I think the fourth season. So this is Murder on the Dance Floor. And it's a good song. It is a good song, but I will tip it every time. It just it left all of its play was exhausted in that one month where it was played during like the outro, I think. So you know, if you enjoy it, no hate to you, no shame to you.
0: Just let it be known that the viewpoints expressed on the show do not necessarily reflect those of WRBC Management or Bates College. 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So if you don't like that Fred is disrespecting the song that you like, feel free to complain to the manager immediately.
1: Or you can go see me about it too.
0: Okay, wait, slow down. Slow down.
1: Don't do that.
0: Okay, do not see Fred about it. But with that being said, hope you all enjoy or don't.
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1: him. No, please, bro, please.
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1: Right.
0: You know. With that being said, I think I'm going to have to go with the song that I'm not going to say that I don't like this song, but I'm tired of this song. I mean, it's been out of the way, but like every time I hear it, I kind of get a little irritated because at the point where this song was very popular, I would hear it essentially every day.
1: Let it be known, I vehemently disagree with this, but this is just regional at this point.
0: If there are any New Yorkers listening to this radio show, I recommend you click off now. I recommend you turn off your car stereo. No, I'm joking. I'm only kidding. But the song that I am, I guess, confessing to not liking is Drowning by A Boogie. Feel how you feel about that. That's the song I'm going to pick. I hope you all enjoy or don't.
2: I'm drowning.

0: that was Drowning by A Boogie featuring Kodak. For those of you who like that song, props to you. I understand. Me personally, I think a big part of it really is Kodak's verse. I just don't.
1: Yeah, we're talking about the plague of poop bars. Okay, no, in rap.
0: Stop. We're not getting into this discussion over
1: that,
0: there.
1: That has to be mentioned. That is the elephant that we cannot ignore. Yeah. With some of Kodak Black's, you can go back and listen to the song. We won't say exactly which ones because we don't gotta talk about it too much. But there's more
0: of that theme than there should be.
1: I agree.
0: In the tunes, but regardless, that's not the point. The point is that this has been. Check one, check two, WRBC 91.5. I've been your host, Jabril, and I'm here with Fred. Thank you all for tuning in. We're here every week. I am here, but Fred will definitely be back again. But the show runs Thursday from 3 to 4, and I hope you all enjoyed listening. Feel free to stay tuned. There's more shows coming on, but in the meantime, I'll leave you with Robo DJ, and see you next week.
1: Peace out.

0: Hamilton. Whitney Hamilton. Hey, Strayhorn. Where's Strayhorn? Strays, come on in. Be our guest. Drawing Room Blues. We have a request for that. Because we haven't played it in 12 years, and there never was any music on it, go.
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3: Yeah, hi. I'd like to report a bear sighting.
2: Location?
3: In the woods, just outside of town.
2: Oh, not surprising. You've got your home. Bears have theirs.
3: Yeah, but see, this wasn't just any bear. This bear was wearing jeans and a hat, as in a Smokey Bear.
2: Jeans and a hat. That's definitely Smokey. What exactly did he have to say?
3: Well, we were about to head home, after having a bonfire.
2: Oh, I can guess where this is going.
3: Right. See, Smokey told me the fire wasn't actually out. He said if it's too hot to touch, it's too hot to leave.
2: That's true. Did you know that 9 out of 10 wildfires are caused by humans? That means 9 out of 10 wildfires can be prevented.
3: Wow, no kidding?
2: I'm a forest ranger. We never kid.
3: Sorry.
2: that was a joke.
3: Oh.
2: If you see someone in danger of starting a wildfire, step in and make a difference, because 9 out of 10 wildfires are caused by humans. 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

0: 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I've been really trying, baby. Trying to hold back this feeling for so long. Let's get it on.
1: As I went through school, one giant question loomed over me. 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

0: 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Hi there, I'm Robo DJ. If you like my body and you think I'm sexy, come on, sugar, let me know.
1: Nurse, I need you to apply pressure to the head wound until I can get to it. I'm concerned she's lost too much blood.
2: Oh, no.
1: You in the corner, who are you? You're not supposed to be here.
2: She's my girlfriend, doctor.
1: You need to wait out in the waiting room.
2: Please, doctor, I want to stay with her.
1: Look, she's been badly injured. So if you want to do what's best for her, you need to let us do our work.
2: Please, doctor, she has to be okay. I didn't mean to do this. I love her.
1: Wait a second. You were the driver?
2: Yes, but I didn't mean to. I swear, we went to dinner. I was just buzzed. I only had a few drinks.
1: Just buzzed. Why didn't you tell us that? In that case, your girlfriend is fine.
3: Hey, sweetie. I feel great. You want to get out of here?
2: I can't believe this. Really, doctor? She's really okay?
1: What, are you kidding? No, not really. Nurse, get me a suture kit. Stat.
4: 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Maybe we should stop acting like it's no big deal. 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

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This is WRBC Lewiston. Yo ho, and up I rises. Yo ho, and up I rises. Early in the morning.

0: 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This is WRBC Lewiston. Are you a bad fish too?
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2: It's another song I wrote about my ranch. I'm going to sing mostly new songs tonight, maybe only a couple more old ones. But I've written so many new ones that I can't think of anything else to do with them other than sing them. It's been kind of interesting for me, this tour. I've been out for 2 weeks. We've been at about, I don't know how many cities. But anyway, singing some of these songs, it's been like, you know, living them as well as singing them, because I wrote three of the ones, I think, on the road while I was out here.

0: I'm Robo DJ here at WRBC Lewiston. I enjoy playing music. But I'm more than just an automated disc jockey. I also make a mean hamburger.
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0: Hi, I'm Robo DJ. This is WRBC Lewiston. You should turn this next song up. Loud. Really loud. Yeah, that's how Robo DJ likes it.
1: Hi, this is Savannah Guthrie with an urgent story developing right now in every state and county across America. 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

Hello, guys. Sorry to turn off that beautiful song, but we decided we're going to start early on our radio show tonight. So usually it would be Sadie and Talia, but we decided to take their spot. Actually, they gave it to us. We didn't take it from them. But you're listening to the WRBC 91.5 FM Lewiston, Maine Bates College Radio. And tonight we got a good lineup for you. I don't know if y'all know, but Remy Wolf is coming out with her new album this evening at midnight. Y'all better listen to it. But since it's the clean time where we can't play any explicit music, I'm going to play kind of one of her sad ones called I Won't Cry off her new album. Here y'all go.

All right. That was Radio Free Europe by REM. That was a request from our host, Elsie's dad. Just giving you a glimpse of what college kids in the 80s used to listen to. Next, we'll be jumping into PQC by Dane, which is the lead single off of their new album, upcoming album, In Endless On Agni, releasing on November 6th. Please check it out. Love this album.

As you all know, we're in the middle of midterm season. So I have a little song for all the people, specifically my girlfriend who's having a Spanish test tomorrow morning. A little good vibe, something coming your way that just lets you know it's all gonna be okay. Next up, we got Three Little Birds by Bob Marley and the Wailers.

Alrighty, I don't know if y'all know this, but today is International Lesbian Day, so Odie and I decided that the rest of this hour is going to be specifically lesbian artists that we know and love. So I thought the next one that might be just the right thing to play is Ankles by Lucy Dacus. And, you know, it's a beautiful song, and I'm kind of confused by how all of it works with Lucy Dacus and Julian Baker, but that is not something I need to worry about. So, we're just gonna play the song, and I hope y'all love it.

0: Alrighty, it's time for our PSA. And I think this one won't really fit for a lot of people who might be listening. But your PSA today is for tsunamis. Alright. Think tsunamis only happen somewhere else? Think again. They've happened in the U.S. and will happen again. 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We just want you to be safe here at the WRBC. So, next up, we got Good Girl. Be a good girl.
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That was Folded by Kalani, shout out Bay Area. Our PSA today comes from the Bates Department of English. Tomorrow, Dr. Sarah Mezel, who is a visiting senior lecturer at Yale, will be at Bates doing a reading from her book, Tangled, at 4:15 in the Pettingill Room, G52. Show up.